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1: 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I saw Natalie was at the grand opening party of Goldfish Swim School in Appleton last night. 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

She and Travis are getting married in Manhattan. That's the word from TMZ on July 3rd. Who's up for a road trip? 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We should take the ATW Ice Cream Express truck to the wedding. 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

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Year's almost halfway done. Who would have seen that coming? Ella Langley, she's in Texas, 101 WIXX, with Justin Bieber and

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Evening, it's Kimmy. It's currently 9:08 p.m. and looking at the forecast from Fox 11, it's looking like tonight will be quiet and fairly clear with a low of 56. I'll be with you until 5 a.m. so we are in it for the long haul for sure. Let's kick it off with "Nice to Meet You" by Miles Smith right here on W.

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I was just talking to Kaya, and she told me that some kids didn't believe her when she said a man purposefully drove his Tesla Cybertruck into a lake, and I didn't believe her either, but I just watched the video, and it's definitely an interesting one. 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

101 WIXX. That was Bruno Mars with the Lazy Song. And speaking of Bruno, he is in the middle of his The Romantic Tour, which is, I was able to attend. And let me tell you, that was the first concert I ever lost my voice at. Like, I mean, screaming his songs. It was so amazing. I would definitely recommend it to anybody who is able to go. Right now, it's Turnstile with Look Out For Me right here on WIXX.

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going back to my bucket list from earlier, I was talking to Edwin from San Antonio, and he recommended I go to a Brewers game, and I have to admit, I do love a good tailgate, so I'm definitely adding that one. But let's talk more about my bucket list later. Right now, it's Taylor Swift's newest song that dropped yesterday for the new Toy Story 5 movie. It's I Knew It, I Knew You, right here on WIXX.

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So let's see. I've got a couple of things on here. I've got to travel to Hawaii, build out my car, go to more car shows, spend more time outside, more stargazing, lots of bonfires, explore more places in Wisconsin, take more motorcycle trips, spend more time with family, and from Edwin, go to a Brewers game with friends and have a good tailgate. And I think that's a pretty good bucket list if you ask me. If you have any more recommendations, please let me know. Give me a text 31011 or give me a call 406-1011. I would love to hear your ideas. But for right now, it's Rihanna with Rude Boy right here on WIP.

Benson Boone here on WIXX, and I was just scrolling Instagram recently and saw that the Savannah Bananas were going to be in Milwaukee this weekend, and unfortunately I couldn't make it, but I do see that their games are pretty fun, so if you're able to catch a game, I would definitely recommend it. It's just absolute silliness. Like, you should go check them out. It's at Savannah Bananas on Instagram and I think also on Facebook, but don't quote me on that one. Right now, we have Flo Rida and Walker Hayes right here on WIXX.

0: 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I want to give a big congrats to Maddie Eben of Kokana. She was our Pick Your Purse Grand Prize winner. 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

And I recently saw the Backrooms movie, and did you know the original pictures are based right out of Oshkosh, Wisconsin? Personally, I think it's worth the watch, even if you aren't a huge horror fan, because let me tell you, I strongly dislike horror movies. Like, I just can't do them at

That was Sabrina Carpenter, one of my favorite pop girlies, with House Tour. And now we have Ed Sheeran with Camera here on WIXX.

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And this town's lost its faith. 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

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And congrats to Maddie Evan of Kakana, our Pick Your Purse grand prize winner. 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

it's Kimmy, and coming up next here, we have Zara Larsson with Midnight Sun. 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

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But right now, it's Ella Langley with Choosing Texas, right here on WIXX.

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1: Welcome to New Weekend. I'm Rob Sussman. Congressman Tom Tiffany spoke at a recent WisPolitics luncheon where he spoke at length about a number of issues in the state. We present an abbreviated version of his appearance here today.
2: Welcome, Congressman Tom Tiffany. You have to use the mic. So I asked his staffer, what would the congressman like to drink other than water? And she said, would you have milk? And then I said, whole or 2%? Whole milk. So there you go, Congressman. Whole milk from WisPolitics. Okay. You're well known in your district, of course, maybe not so well known in the southern part of the state. And so I appreciate you coming here. Maybe this is part of your get to know Tom program. But, you know, you grew up on a dairy farm. And so I know that can be a hard life. So what informed you about your politics from growing up on a dairy farm?
3: So first of all, thank you to WisPolitics, and Jeff, thank you so much for inviting me today. And more than anything, thank you for the greeting party outside that welcome us all here. That is terrific. So, you know, you get up early. My job as a kid was I get up at 6 o'clock in the morning and I go feed the calves. And I have 7 brothers and sisters, and we all worked hard. But it really builds strong families. Me and my brothers and sisters all went to the local public school, Elmwood, Wisconsin. My father lost 3 fingers in a corn picker accident. It is not an easy life, and so you got to be resilient and all the rest. And plus, when I got to be 18, Mom and Dad looked at me and I have 4 younger brothers, and they looked at me and they said, "We got better stock coming up. You can move along." So I went on to UW River Falls and got a degree there.
2: Is the dairy farm still in operation?
3: Yeah, that dairy farm is still in operation under different ownership. But I still have one of my sisters runs about a 400-cow operation south of Durand, and most of my brothers and sisters are still involved with agriculture. And one way or another, you can't take the soil out from underneath their fingernails. That's who they are.
2: Okay, so I was chatting with you earlier about the Wilderness Queen and when you operated Wilderness Cruises on the Willow Flowage, and I said that I was sorry I had never been on the cruise. And then I asked you where the boat is now. And so tell people where the boat is now.
3: Yeah, the excursion boat we had, Wilderness Cruises, we operated it for 20 years up in the beautiful Northwoods on one of the most special places in Wisconsin, the Willow Flowage, just a beautiful spot. But the boat is now down at Lake Lawn Lodge on Lake Delavan. And so if you get a chance to go do an event there or something, I know they do lots of special events, be sure to go there. It's a terrific boat. And there's nothing that informs me more as someone who has been in politics now for about 15 years than my experience of owning and operating a business. I mean, it informs me more than anything, because when I won that assembly race in 2010, a couple of the primary reasons that I ran is because of high taxes, excessive regulations, and while we dealt with some of that during the Walker era, some of that has come back, and we continue to be just a very highly regulated state, and a lot of that comes from experience of owning your own business.
2: Okay, so on days like this, I mean, I'm sure it's a little cooler on the Willow Flowage. Do you miss being on the water? Or does being on the water meant work to you?
3: Yeah, it was certainly worth doing it. I've never looked back in life. I mean, I've worked, owned, managed businesses all the way until I got into politics, and had a lot of fun. There was a lot of work that went into doing those things, but I've never looked back, and it's the same. We had a great experience for 20 years. I mean, we served tens of thousands of people over the course of 20 years, and there's nothing better than the hospitality business, just to meet wonderful people from not only in Wisconsin but throughout the Midwest and the country. And it's an irreplaceable experience, but time moves on.
2: Okay, so you're kind of you told people, you know, you were elected to the assembly in 2010, but that was your third try for state office, correct?
3: That is correct.
2: Okay, so you're kind of a latecomer to politics. Like, you didn't, like, yes. warn a staffer,
3: yes.
2: Didn't try to run for this seat and then, you know, climb the ladder. So, and then, you know, you're on joint finance, you're in the Senate, and then you get elected in a special election to go to Congress. So I got to ask you this, though. You're in a safe seat. If you had run, you'd been reelected. So why in this year, which is not looking that great for Republicans, why are you giving up that seat to run for governor?
3: Yeah, it's a frequent question that is asked. Why didn't you just stay there in the 7th? And you could stay there as long as you want to. That's not why I got into politics. When I ran for the state assembly, it was because I wanted to change Wisconsin. If you remember back at that time in 2010, $3 billion deficit here in the state of Wisconsin. Unemployment was nearly 10%. Remember, after the Great Recession, 2008, 2009, things were not going well for the state of Wisconsin. I was like, we have to do something different, and I'm willing to step up and do that. And so I got into it, I believe, for the right reason, to make our state a better state. And it's the same here. I see our state with many similarities in 2026 as 2010, mm-hmm. where we are a state in decline in many ways. I mean, take a look at, you know, utility rates. We went from the second lowest to the second highest here in the Midwest. Property taxes, the largest increase in 30 years, happened in December. I've asked Governor Evers to do audits on our agencies. He was refusing to do that. I mean, we're in the bottom 10 states now to start a new business. So there's a lot of things that are trending in the wrong direction here in Wisconsin, and I believe we can do so much better with good leadership right here in our state capital.
2: Okay, so let's start with property taxes. There's a poll out today from the Marquette University Law School, they do frequent polling. This was a snap poll on the tax cut school spending package, $1.8 billion that was negotiated by Governor Evers and the two Republican leaders, and then failed in the Senate. So if that was going to cut property taxes, or at least hold them down, why were you against it?
3: So those are all good things, and I was asked what I would do in regards to that. And I said, we should return all of the surplus to the taxpayers. That was the difference of opinion that I had with Governor Evers. He was wanting to return some of it. I believe we should have returned all of it. And part of the reason that I believe we should have returned all of it, you look at the last state budget. So a year ago, it went from about $99 billion to $114 billion, really an unprecedented increase. So $15 billion more for Madison, and they want to return a little less than $2 million. I thought the least they could do is send all of that surplus, which I think is about $2.5 billion, yeah. something like that. I believe we should have returned all of that surplus. And I think it's also a clear contrast with the gubernatorial candidates on the Democrat side, who almost all of them are saying they said no also, but for a very different reason than I did. I said return all of the surplus. They're saying let's keep it in Madison. We will spend it next year if we are the next governor of Wisconsin.
2: Okay, so a little bit of the politics first. Okay, so that was negotiated by two Republican leaders as well, who thought that it was good for their vulnerable members. It used to be in the Assembly caucus and in the Senate caucus. So why didn't you, like, trust their judgment?
3: So when you look at the enormous veto authority the governor has at this point, I mean, the line item veto authority for the Wisconsin governor is probably the most powerful in the country, right? And then you add in the Evers versus Markline decision, which has given so much authority to the executive branch. I understand why the leaders in the legislature would take the deal. I get why they would do that, because they believe it is the best that they're going to get under those circumstances. My disagreement was with the governor. Return all of that money to the people of the state of Wisconsin. I mean, I think back, you mentioned joint finance. I took a look last night, and I think the number was $72 billion in 2015, the first year that I was on joint finance. $72 billion. It's now up to $114 billion that's coming to the state of Wisconsin. State government does not have a revenue problem. It has a spending problem. And the taxpayers, we should return all the money possible to them. And that's why I did not support what was proposed there, Jeff.
2: Okay, so on Joint Finance, remember the Legislative Fiscal Bureau, of course, and Bob Lang, he's still there. Okay.
3: Very well.
2: Okay, so anyway, Bob Schaap, upon request, put out numbers that said had that deal gone through, it would have saddled the state with a big structural deficit. If you'd given all the money back, however, you via rebates or other deductions, would that not have also saddled the state with a big potential deficit?
3: So if we're using Madison math, yes. If you're using Madison math, but that's not how I'm going to approach the governorship. It isn't what's best for Madison first or for state government first. It's what's best for you first, for the people of the state of Wisconsin, the nearly 6 million people. That is how we're going to look at it. And I think about it in terms of, you know, kitchen table issues. When people sit down and they do their budgets or whatever, they set priorities with this is what we're going to spend our money on for our family, for our home, and things like that. That's how we should be looking at it. I believe, Jeff, we can do both. We can return money to the taxpayers, including the surplus here, and we can also have a balanced budget. And you do it by setting priorities. Ever since I've been in the legislature, I've divided spending into wants and needs. And you make sure that you spend money on the needs first, and then when you run out, just like a family, then you stop spending.
2: Okay, you should drink that milk. I'm worried about maybe if I do this, it might spill.
3: You saw me eyeing it up.
2: What's the most onerous tax right now that you think that, you know, if you had your way with the $2.5 billion, how would you return the money? And what category would you favor in tax cutting?
3: Yeah, it would start with property taxes. So generally, we're a high tax state. I think we're in the top 10 in the country, but especially property taxes. And what I heard from people back in December when we had the largest increase in property taxes in 30 years, they were like, whoa. And I think, you know, you look at the polling, Marquette polled this a couple months after that. And for the first time, people said their property taxes, getting them under control was more important than spending money on schools. That's the first time that had happened in over a decade. And so I think it really bore out that property taxes are a real concern with people at this point, and rightfully so. And so it would start, Jeff, with property taxes.
2: Okay, so do you have a property tax cut plan?
3: I don't have a penciled out in detail. But, I mean, the first thing we're going to do is end the 400-year property tax increase. I mean, think about it.
2: Well, you'd have to get the legislature to agree.
3: I hope they'll agree.
2: Oh, okay.
3: We're going to try to be persuasive.
2: Okay, but I mean...
3: We should end the 400-year property tax increase. I mean, that's going to be my first
2: but that
3: priority.
2: But that alone wouldn't relieve everybody's property tax increases.
3: It will reduce most people's property taxes. And then we would be able to freeze it after that. But, I mean, look at it. You've got a 400-year property tax increase in place. The proposal that was put out was temporary, right? That's for 1 year. Let's flip that around, and let's give people permanent tax relief and rather than just giving them a little bit for a year.
2: Did you like the tax rebate plan, the income tax rebate, or did
3: was that the $300 per person, I think?
2: Yeah, if you had income tax liability.
3: Yeah, I think that's... we should try to return money to people however we can. I also supported the, as I voted for at the federal level, no taxes on tips and overtime.
2: That was in there.
3: That was in there. Send that bill to my desk as governor. I'll sign it. I mean, I voted for it. I voted for it out in Washington, D.C., and it's been really successful in returning money to working-class people here in Wisconsin.
2: All right. I'm going to go down through some issues that, if you become governor, would probably cross your desk.
3: Let me take a drink of milk first.
2: Governor Evers signed the online sports gaming bill, in which it's legal if the servers are on tribal land, and that's going to require reopening the compacts to negotiate details. So, how would you describe your relationship with the tribes of Wisconsin?
3: Some pretty good, others a bit more adversarial. I mean, it's
2: explain what the adversarial is about the roads in your district. Okay,
3: yeah, that's right.
2: Explain that a little bit.
3: Yeah, for example, the Lac du Flambeau tribe, when they shut down four roads, that was like 3-4 years ago, and they did it at the end of January when it's 25 below zero, and jeopardized people's being able to get emergency services. I believe they did not have the legal authority to do that, and a federal judge ruled in that way a couple years later on appeal, saying that you cannot close those roads, and it is not legal what they did. And so, they've not been happy because I didn't take their side in regards to that. But some of the other tribes get along with just fine.
2: Okay, so anyway, if you had to reopen the compacts, if the compacts had to be reopened to negotiate the details of this, I mean, would you try to limit gaming, expand it more? I mean, what's your take on tribal gambling in Wisconsin?
3: Yeah, I do not support an expansion of gaming in Wisconsin. And for example, like the Kenosha casino that's been proposed, I do not support that. So I believe we should not expand gaming.
2: One of your signature bills when you were in the legislature was the mining bill. But what's been the impact of that? Has there been a major mine that has opened since that bill passed? And if not, why not?
3: Yeah, there has not been a mine open since then. So let's go back to when we passed the last mining bill. There was a moratorium here in Wisconsin. I believe that if something's legal, there should not be a moratorium on it. And what we did, though, is we made sure that we got good input in regards to the environmental protections. That bill has the strongest environmental protections for a mining law of any state in the country. I worked with, God bless his soul, George Meyer. I worked with George at the time, as well as a few other people. I think his name is Larry Lynch, who was with the Department of Natural Resources when we had the mine open in Ladysmith. And I worked with them real closely. So we made sure we had strong environmental protections, but we also made sure that there's local input. And I think that's important to make sure that there's some local input for something like that in regards to mining. And there has not been a mine that has been open, but there is exploration that's going on in northern Wisconsin.
2: There seems to be a lot of exploration, but a lot of that just has to do with mineral prices.
3: Yeah, copper is certainly, prices have skyrocketed.
2: Okay, so the legislature dabbled a little bit in legislation on data centers, but then did not nothing passed the two houses. So what do you think should be done about data centers?
3: So a few things in regards to data centers. So there was a tax incentive bill that went through that Governor Evers signed into law. I do not believe that we need to have tax incentives for data centers. I mean, when you look at companies like Oracle and others that are building these, I think they have sufficient revenue that they can pay for that themselves. They do not need the help of Wisconsin taxpayers to be able to build their data centers.
2: So you would want to repeal that?
3: I would repeal that. Yep. Yep. Legislature willing.
2: Yeah, well, yeah. You got to have a little cooperation on some of these things, but that's okay. So anyway, that's your marker on data centers. So then what would that do? Would that lessen that wouldn't lessen the need for data centers. It would lessen maybe them locating here. Is that what you're after or what?
3: Yeah, so let me go a little bit further into this, Jeff. So I would take away those subsidies that are going to data centers. I would propose to do that. We would not convert productive farmland that is being subsidized for data centers. We would make sure that people's utility rates do not go up. And I think we should protect residential homeowners as well as existing businesses. I mean, it's really unfair for an existing business if they use a lot of electricity and their rates are driven up by someone that's coming in new. So we want to make sure that we protect them. No non-disclosure agreements. Make sure that this is done open with the public. And then let's make sure that there's local input.
2: You think some of the data centers that have located here were, what, a little over-exuberant or a little too big or pressing the dominating local town governments? Or What's your sense?
3: Well, I just think about as we go to the future, we've learned now from, there's like three that are under construction at this point, what Mount Pleasant, Port Washington, and Beaver Dam. I think we've learned some things from that, and that's where I come up with those five things that here's what we should do. We do not need to subsidize data centers. We don't need to convert farmland also with subsidies. And let's make sure that there's some local input. Let's make sure those five things are all in there so that if it's done, that it's done responsibly and with local input.
2: Do you think the PSC can handle this, or does it have to be legislation? If you would need to repeal, that would take legislation. But to do these other things, can the PSC handle that, or do you think there should be legislation?
3: My Public Service Commission will be able to handle this.
2: Okay. So you're saying the current one isn't?
3: No, I'm not commenting on them. I mean, they're doing what they're doing, and I'm just looking to the future here. We've got three data centers that look like they're going to be built. Let's set good rules in place as we go forward in case any more are being contemplated to be built.
2: Okay. So the Stewardship Fund, you're familiar with that, right? It's been in existence quite a long time, the Knowles Nelson Stewardship Fund. I'm sure that a lot of land has been bought in your district over the years.
3: So the Willow Flowage, where I live, when the paper company sold off that land,
2: right.
3: The state ultimately purchased that land via Knowles Nelson Stewardship Funding. So I live within a stone's throw of land that was purchased with the benefit of the stewardship fund.
2: Right, and it's helped to help the flowage, keep the flowage wild, right?
3: Yeah, I mean, the paper company did a terrific job. I mean, I would have preferred that the paper mill continue to own it, but the paper mills were all divesting
2: right.
3: of their major chunks of land that were in northern Wisconsin. I think PCA at the time had 100,000 acres or whatever, and they said, we are divesting ourselves of that. I wish they would have kept it because they did a really good job of managing the forest land out there. But since they were divesting, probably best that the state purchased it.
2: Okay, so this fund, the legislature failed to find a way to finance the stewardship fund. And so it's at the end of June, it's going to, I guess, be out of business, or it's not going to be funded.
3: Right.
2: So what do you think should happen to the stewardship fund?
3: I think if the stewardship fund is renewed, and I would want to work with the legislature on the details in regards to it, because the stewardship fund has really served the people of the state of Wisconsin well over the last 30 years. I mean, there's when you look at the Turtle Flambeau, Chippewa, and Willow Flowages, that land has been protected around there. I think that is the reason why the stewardship fund was created. Now, some of the purchases since, you know, especially in the last few years, I don't know that they fit the same bill as this is land we absolutely have to protect and preserve. And so I think it's really important that we maintain what we have, because we see some of our state parks and other state properties that are getting in disrepair. Let's make sure that we take care of them first. And I got to tell you what really informs me on this. I chair the subcommittee on federal lands on the Natural Resources Committee out in D.C., and we deal with these issues all the time. There is such a big backlog on our national parks and other national properties. It's really important that we deal with maintenance before purchasing more land. And I think Wisconsin is much the same. Let's make sure that we're maintaining what we have first, and then if there is something that is truly special, let's make sure, then give the opportunity to be able to have those purchases. And by the way, legislators can always introduce a bill. I mean, just because stewardship fund would, let's say it went away, if it did, that doesn't mean a legislator can't introduce a bill saying, we have this wonderful place that we think should be protected and preserved. They can introduce a bill anytime
2: well,
3: they want.
2: Right,
3: to.
2: But the stewardship fund created a mechanism, as you say, a foundation for these things to happen. So, I mean, your preference is to keep the fund somehow, right? Is that what I'm hearing?
3: Yeah, if we're going to do it, let's make sure that we're doing it with maintenance that comes first. One other thing, and this is not publicized nearly enough in regards to the stewardship fund, there's over $500 million of indebtedness in bonding that is still out there. You all owe over $500 million as a result of the purchases of the stewardship fund, and that's oftentimes not talked about. We need to make sure that we balance what purchasing these really important pieces of property in Wisconsin, but also the indebtedness that the people and state government have.
1: That's New Weekend for this time. I'm Rob Sussman.
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0: 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Alexa, play WIXX. Boom, sanity restored. Oh, my.

Bruno Mars on WIXX. Good morning. This is Ollie. And as we approach the 6 a.m. hour, there are still some great hits coming your way. Damn, I Love Miami by Pitbull and Little John. Who Knew by Pink and Shimmer, a new one by Meghan Trainor. But right now we have Lit, My Own Worst Enemy on WIXX.

Hipple and Lil Jon on WIXX for your Northeast Wisconsin weather. We have a high of 80 today, low of 61. It's going to be nice and sunny. Tomorrow, Monday, is going to be a high of 80 with a low of 66. It's going to be mostly cloudy and humid, but there's also going to be some scattered showers and storms possible throughout the day. Go ahead and check out Fox 11 News for your latest weather update. 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

0: That is calling on WIXX. Hello, this is Ollie. Are you looking for something fun to do to get you outside on this beautiful day? Well, if you are, Blue Ribbons versus New Lenox doubleheader today for baseball. It's happening today from 1 p.m. to 6 p.m. It's at the Joanne Stadium in Green Bay, Wisconsin. 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Again, it's at the Joanne Stadium, and it's baseball fun for all ages. I highly suggest you check it out. 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
2: Here's another Northeast Wisconsin construction update. With always changing lane closures, lane shifts, and ramp closures, it's always important to stay up to date. 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You can also get in on the update emails by texting UPDATE to 79489. Don't forget to always watch your speed in construction zones. 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

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Today, it's going to be nice and sunny with a high of 80, low of 61. Tomorrow, Monday, is going to be a high of 80, low of 60. We're going to have partly cloudy with some scattered showers and possible storms, so keep an eye out for that. Go ahead and check out Fox 11 for any updates to your weather forecast. That is your weather forecast on WIXX.

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Yellow Card featuring Good Charlotte on WIXX. Good morning. It is Ollie. As you head into the 7 a.m. hour, some hits coming your way. Mr. Brightside, which is a throwback by The Killers, a bar song by Shaboozy, and Drop Dead, which is a new one by Olivia Rodrigo. Wiz Khalifa coming at you now on IXX.

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That's the Killers on WIXX. This is Ollie. And did you know on this day in history in 1997, Michael Jackson's Blood on the Dance Floor, History in the Mix, hit number 24 in the U.S. I don't know if you guys have gone to see the Michael Jackson movie yet. I know I definitely want to go check it out because he's one of my favorite artists of all time. But definitely go check it out. I heard it's amazing. I still have yet to go see it. It's definitely on my docket, but I've heard great things.

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6: Here's another Northeast Wisconsin construction update. Drivers will encounter various overnight reduced lanes on northbound and southbound I-41 in work zones this week. Please be aware that the Richmond Street Bridge over I-41 is now closed until this fall. The northbound I-41 ramp will stay open until late June. The southbound I-41 ramp will stay open until mid-July. Don't forget to always watch your speed in construction zones and stay safe on the road.
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Benson Boone on WIXX. This is Ollie with your Northeast Wisconsin weather. Today we have a high of 80, lots of sun, low of 61. Tomorrow it's going to be a high of 80, low of 66. There are going to be partly cloudy, some showers, and possible storms on Monday. But other than that, it's going to be a beautiful day today, so get out there, enjoy the weather. Also, a very special shout out to Linda Larson on her birthday. So happy birthday!

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It's Ollie on your music station playing your favorite hits with new ones coming at you by Teddy Swims called Mr. Know-It-All, and 3 Days Grace has a new one called Don't Want to Go Home Tonight. There is also some great throwbacks coming at you with Nickelback, How You Remind Me, but right now is an amazing one by Nelly, Just a Dream.

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Hello, this is Ollie. And are you looking for some live music events in the Green Bay area? Well, check out Grooves on the Green. This is an event that's taking place in neighborhood parks all across Green Bay. And it's all free! So, if you're looking for some great music at no cost to you or your family, please go and check it out. The next two events that are taking place, the first one's on June 12th, and that's at Mather Heights Park, which is on Richardson Street. That's going to be the Gentlemen Grifters. Then on June 26th in Bayview Park on Vanderbrack Street, that's going to be the Salsa Manzana. And they're a great band. I've gone to see them, so I definitely recommend you go and check them out. Speaking of live, Olivia Dean on WIXX.

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Throwback by Nickelback on WIXX for your Northeast Wisconsin weather. Today, we are having a high of 80, nice and sunny, low of 61. Tomorrow is going to be a high of 80, low of 66. And there are going to be some showers and storms, unfortunately. But get out today and enjoy that sun.

Pitbull and Little John. Damn, I Love Miami on WIXX. This is Ali, and coming at you this next hour, there's a new one by Bruno Mars called Risk It All. Another new one by Dominic Fike, Baby Doll. And What You Say, a throwback by Jason Derulo. Right now, Kid Laroi, Without You on IXX.

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6: Here's another Northeast Wisconsin construction update. Drivers will encounter various overnight reduced lanes on northbound and southbound I-41 in work zones this week. Please be aware that the Richmond Street Bridge over I-41 is now closed until this fall. The northbound I-41 ramp will stay open until late June. The southbound I-41 ramp will stay open until mid-July. Don't forget to always watch your speed in construction zones and stay safe on the road.
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This is Ollie. Are you looking for something fun to do out in this nice weather today? Well, if you go to Commando Paintball Sports, they're having an open play paintball sesh. All skill levels are welcome. It takes place today from 9 a.m. until 5 p.m. It's $65 a person. It comes with a basic gun, a mask, air, and 500 paintballs. So if you have some siblings that you want to maybe have some fun with, or get out with your family, with your kids, definitely check it out. It's definitely worth looking into. It's a lot of fun. I've been there myself, trust me. Right now, we have All the Way on WIXX.

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throwback by Rihanna SOS on WIXX for your Northeast Wisconsin weather. Today's going to be nice and sunny with a high of 80, low of 60. Tomorrow, Monday, is going to be a high of 79, low of 65, and there are chances of showers and storms, so just keep an eye out for that. Coming up next, Dominic Fike, Baby Doll, which is a new one on IXX.

Toronto, 101 WIXX. My name's Andy, and I got Waterfest tickets for you because it's an Oshkosh Waterfest winning weekend here on WIXX. Waterfest is a fantastic summer concert series, and this hour, I'm going to give you a chance to win a four-pack of tickets to see Vertical Horizon, Thursday, July 16th. So what you need to do is be caller 11 after you hear the Touchtones. I'm going to play them sometime this hour, so when you hear them, be caller 11, and that four-pack of Vertical Horizon tickets will be yours. The phone number is 920-406-1011. 920-406-1011. Caller 11 after you hear the Touchtones. It's a four-pack of tickets to see Vertical Horizon Thursday, July 16th, part of the Waterfest concert series in Oshkosh. WIXX. Well, I can't.

A WIXX Hurling Clark Law Firm traffic alert impacting drivers in the Wrightstown area. I-41 northbound, about 0.2 of a mile beyond the ramp from County U. The right lane is blocked on 41 northbound in that area due to a crash. So just be prepared if you're going to be heading through that area. You'll probably have to slow down or stop at some point. Once again, 41 northbound, about 0.2 of a mile beyond the ramp from County U. The right lane is blocked on 41 northbound in that area due to a crash. And once again, that is in the Wrightstown area. You can get signed up for future traffic alerts on your smartphone by texting TRAFFIC to 31011. 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

0: it. No diggity, no doubt. Yeah. Black Street Productions. We out, we out, ride. We out, we out.
1: 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Vertical Horizon, Thursday, July 16th, Leech Amphitheater in downtown Oshkosh, part of the Waterfest concert series. I got a four-pack of tickets to give away, and you got to listen for the Touchtones. Once you hear them, be caller 11 at 920-406-1011, and you'll win. You'll hear those Touchtones sometime between now and 11 o'clock this morning on 101WIXX. Oh, it's good to be alive. Beautiful outside. One of those days I wish I could crack open these windows, but if I literally tried to do that, I'd be fired because they would literally crack. IXX.

and on 41 northbound in the Wrightstown area. 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They're brought to you by Herling Clark Law Firm. No, I have not played the touchtones yet. Some of you are like, I think I might have missed them. No, you did not. You did not. I have not played the touchtones yet. They will be coming up sometime before 11 o'clock. When you hear them, be caller 11 at 920-406-1011, and you'll get a four-pack of Vertical Horizon tickets, because they're going to be in Oshkosh Thursday, July 16th, part of the Waterfest concert series. Here's Justin Bieber, speaking.

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0: down for real. Howdy, who's this?
1: Blaine.
0: Blaine, where are you calling me from today?
1: Wrightstown.
0: Well, thank you for calling WIXX, and I'm pleased to report you are caller 11.
1: Yeah.
0: You're going to go catch Vertical Horizon as they perform Thursday, July 16th at the Leech Amphitheater in downtown Oshkosh, part of the Waterfest concert series. And I got to say, Vertical Horizon is a much better band name than Horizontal Horizon.
1: You got that right, sir.
0: I thought you were going to say, not funny, Andy, not funny at all.
1: Nope, I wouldn't say it.
0: Anyway, hang on the line for me so I can get some info from you, all right?
1: Okay.
0: It's still an Oshkosh Waterfest winning weekend here on WIXX. Al Jardine and the Pet Sounds Band, Thursday, July 30th. Tickets for that show will be given away in the noon hour on WIXX.

That's Olivia Rodrigo on 101 WIXX. Andy Gardner hanging out with you this morning. Fox 11 weather from Phil DeCastro. Mostly sunny to partly cloudy conditions for the rest of today. A high of about 80. Low 70s, though, for you folks along the lakeshore. Down to a low of 60 tonight under partly cloudy skies. And then for tomorrow, mostly cloudy. Rain and a few storms, mainly in the PM hours. Tomorrow's high 81, but mid-70s along the lake. Coming up on, let's see here, 11:09, and it's 75 degrees here on WIXX. Let's do this. I'll play Die on This Hill from Sienna Spyro in a bit, plus Don't Want to Go Home Tonight from 3 Days Grace. Right now, a track from Daughtry. Here's Over You on WIXX. Now.

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WIXX, you are in the midst of an Oshkosh Waterfest winning weekend. Your next chance to win Waterfest tickets will come up next hour here on IXX. Al Jardine and the Pet Sounds Band performing the music of Brian Wilson and the Beach Boys Thursday, July 30th, part of the Waterfest concert series. I'll have a four-pack of tickets to that concert coming up, like I said, next hour here on 101 WIXX. Just gorgeous outside, 76 degrees. Don't want to go home tonight from 3 Days Grace coming up in a bit. This is Justin Bieber, Daisies. WIXX.

Good stuff. From 3 Days Grace, Don't Want to Go Home Tonight, 101 WIXX, the station that's teamed up with Appleton Airport to bring you free ice cream. That beautiful ATW Ice Cream Express truck will continue to visit Festival Foods locations across Northeast Wisconsin, and you can get registered to win really cool stuff like that $1,500 airfare giveaway. You want more details? 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Again, that's ATW. 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
12: Please

Good Charlotte, 101 WIXX. Coming up on noon, my name is Andy Gardner. In the noon hour, I love it from Bella Kay, Midnight Sun from Zara Larsson, Elizabeth Taylor from Taylor Swift. And because it's an Oshkosh Waterfest winning weekend, a four-pack of tickets to see Al Jardine and the Pet Sounds Band Thursday, July 30th, part of the Waterfest concert series. Caller 11, when you hear the Touchtones next hour, will win. 920-406-1011. That's the number to know for next hour on WIXX. Sabrina Carpenter and Madonna right now with a track that's really grown on me. Bring Your Love on IXX. Sabrina.

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1: 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Good afternoon. I'm Andy Gardner. You're in the midst of an Oshkosh Waterfest winning weekend. Al Jardine and the Pet Sounds Band performing the music of Brian Wilson and the Beach Boys Thursday, July 30th. 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When you hear them, be caller 11 at 920-406-1011, and I'll get you that 4-pack. 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Al Jardine and the Pet Sounds Band, Thursday, July 30th. 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
0: Al Jardine and the Pet Sounds Band performing the music of Brian Wilson and the Beach Boys Thursday, July 30th, part of the Waterfest concert series at the Leach Amphitheater in downtown Oshkosh. You get a 4-pack of tickets, my friend.
1: Awesome.
0: Hang on the line for me. I got to get some info from you, okay?
1: Sounds good. Thank you.
0: And I'm going to give away another 4-pack of tickets to that concert coming up next hour, part of an Oshkosh Waterfest winning weekend on 101 WIX.

0: 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I guess you moved on really easily.
1: 12:37, a WIXX Hurling Clark Law Firm traffic alert. Expect a travel delay on 41 southbound, right around Highway 151. This is in the Fond du Lac area. Expect a travel delay on I-41 southbound in that area around Highway 151. And if you want to get future traffic alerts on your smartphone, just text the word traffic to 31011. 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This is Alex Warren, Fever Dream.

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It's an Oshkosh Waterfest winning weekend. I got a four-pack of tickets to see Al Jardine and the Pet Sounds Band Thursday, July 30th at the Leach Amphitheater in downtown Oshkosh. That performance, of course, part of the Waterfest concert series. 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Here's that number again. 920-406-1011. 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Here's Teddy Swims.

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Al Jardine and the Pet Sounds Band performing the music of Brian Wilson and the Beach Boys Thursday, July 30th, part of that Waterfest concert series at the Leach Amphitheater in downtown Oshkosh. 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Here's how this is going to work. 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Once you hear them, be caller 11 at 920-406-1011 and you'll win. 920-406-1011. 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
10: 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Al Jardine and the Pet Sounds Band, Thursday evening, July 30th. Leech Amphitheater in downtown Oshkosh. How do you feel about that, my friend?
11: Oh, that sounds awesome. Can't wait.
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10: 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My name's Andy Gardner. I am stepping out, making way for Shane, coming up next on IXX.

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Zed. It's an Oshkosh Waterfest winning weekend at WIXX. Later today, score a family four-pack to go see Mickey Thomas and the Starship on August 13th at the Leech Amphitheater. Jane is playing a game, but Shane is not playing a game. That's actually a song by them. So listen for the touch tone to win coming up from IXX.

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Olivia Rodrigo sported disco shorts on stage this past week to promote her new 70s look. Google the pics if you'd like to check them out. Here's Drop Dead, Olivia Rodrigo on IXX.

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Kick back with us on the weekend. Wear those cool shades. Apply that sunscreen. Crank up those tunes so your neighbors can enjoy it next door at high volume. Shane Reno, the most abused DJ on the planet, with Paralyzer. Love this one. 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

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Yes, she's had breakdowns in the past, been arrested, throwing drinks at the paparazzi, but things are good now. She's got a new bright blonde hairdo with help from Kim Kardashian, so you go, girl. It's Benson Boone, Mr. Electric Blue, WIXX.

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0: Hi, WIXX, your caller number 11. Woo! You there? Woo! Yeah.
1: Yes.
0: Hi, who is this?
1: Ashley.
0: Ashley, what are you doing today?
1: We are on our way back from a soccer tournament.
0: A soccer tournament? Did you have yourself a very nice weekend?
1: Yes.
0: Do you know who
1: we did?
0: Well, excellent, excellent. Do you know who Mickey Thomas is with the Starship?
1: No.
0: You don't? So you wouldn't be able to sing any of his songs to me? Can you sing "We Built This City on Rock and Roll"?
1: Yes,
0: you know that one, right?
1: Yes.
0: That's one of his songs.
1: Well, there we go.
0: There you go. All right. So you're driving back home. And where do you live?
1: Green Bay.
0: In Green Bay. And this is Ashley.
1: Yes.
0: All right, Ashley. You just won yourself a family four-pack to go to the show. It's going to be Thursday, August 13th.
1: Awesome.
0: Leach Amphitheater in Oshkosh by the Fox River downtown. And we'll set you up to win some tickets. And you got them. They belong to you.
1: That's awesome.
0: Who made you a winner today, Ashley?
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Risk it all. Go for the gusto. Sign that big contract. Try to guard Christian Watson. I cannot. Are you kidding me? My NFL career is over. I'll stick to this gig. I'm Shane and my bio is unwritten. Natasha Bedingfield on IXX.

101 WIXX. According to Forbes' list of America's richest self-made women, Taylor Swift comes in the number 23 spot with $2 billion. Woo! Her kitties and boy toy have it made in the shade. Let's spin up some MGK right here on IXX. Tell me what you

101 WIXX, shimmer, bright, shiny, with a lot of bling. Did you know that most seniors who graduated did not buy a class ring? It's just not the thing it once was. Mine was pawned off by an ex-girlfriend many years ago. Probably could have exchanged it for a pair of high heels and then 10 cents. IXX. Yeah.

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6: The sounds of summer. 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And you driving home in a new 2026 GMC Canyon. Yep, it's gonna be a summer to remember at Ho-Chunk Gaming Wittenberg. 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It's a Friday and Saturday thing. Just earn 25 points to be eligible for hot seat drawings from noon till midnight for your chance to play and win. And on June 27th, be here to win a new 2026 GMC Canyon Elevation and $5,000 cash. 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We'll give the truck away June 27th. Don't delay. The Heatwave Hall. Thousands in cash, a new truck. All the Wisconsin winners. From Ho-Chunk Gaming Wittenberg, come claim your share. Must be 21 or over to play. 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

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You could be rewarded with a four-pack of tickets to go see the Milwaukee Brewers. Congrats goes out to Jenna Culligan of Pulaski, our Apple Watch winner from Epic Records. 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

0: It's an Oshkosh winning weekend on WIXX. Hi, who's my 11th caller here?
1: I am Dan.
0: You are Dan. Dan, how's it going today?
1: Oh, pretty good.
0: Pretty good. You have a nice weekend?
1: Oh, yeah.
0: Oh, okay. All right. Do you know who the Little River Band is?
1: Somewhat.
0: Somewhat. I mean, it's time for a cool change. And help is on the way.
1: That would be nice.
0: I know all these songs. Here's another one. Happy Anniversary, Baby. Got you on my mind. Yeah.
1: That one I know.
0: You know that one. Okay. All right. Well, you're going to love the show then. It's going to be Thursday, August 13th. All right. So, Dan, where are you calling from, by the way?
1: I'm calling from Green Bay.
0: From Green Bay. You driving? It sounds like you're driving.
1: I just got all the groceries put in the car, and I'm driving home.
0: What kind of things did you buy? Did you get some milk?
1: In the form of it, ice cream, strawberries. I got grapes.
0: Sounds delicious. All right. Well, I'll tell you what. We'll set you up with a family four-pack to go see the show on Oshkosh Waterfest winning weekend, and you get the full lineup at waterfest.org. Who made you a winner today, Dan?
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It's been a great time. Thanks for joining me. I'm Shane Reno taking off. Stick around. Hope is next on this radio network. Speed Demon, here's Justin Bieber.

101 WIXX, Ariana Grande with her latest hit that I made you love me. It's Hope with you. Glad to be part of your steamy Sunday. I think summer's officially here. Therefore, here we go with this one. We all know him as Kid Rock all summer long. WIXX.

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I've got a couple young listeners out there that I'd like to shout out. A little Luxton and a little Augie. Love you guys. Here's Sunroof WIXX.

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Huge congratulations going out to Jenna Culligan of Pulaski. She is the latest winner of the Apple Watch from Epic Records. 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You could be rewarded with a 4-pack of Milwaukee Brewers tickets. That's what we're giving away next. 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I've got bedroom posters on the way, but right now it's airplanes. 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

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Congratulations, Maddie Eben of Kakana, our Pick Your Purse grand prize winner. 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